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0: Hello, hello, Pakistan, and a very happy Sunday. You are tuned into Full Disclosure on City FM 89 with me, your host, Saba Banu Malik. Let's kick it off with some Drake. Here he is with New Bestie.
1: Yeah. Just wait, just wait. Just wait. Just wait.

0: sexy, beautiful, fine ladies in the building. So I'm trying to make sure you're all in here.
1: Okay. Yeah, yo, no L, take out the baseline. Yo, my girl, suck in your waistline.

That was Drake with New Bestie. How is everybody doing? I hope you're doing fine, doing well, staying hydrated, all that good stuff. Obviously, I mean, if you were tuned in yesterday, you know we got hard and political. We're going to be a little bit more today because last night I was driving up Jinnah Avenue in Islamabad and containers are stacked three high from that Jinnah Avenue to Constitution Avenue intersection that happens. And my word, container city, container country. I was driving up to WA last Friday, like not this one, literally a week ago Friday now. And there was containers literally, or maybe it had been Saturday, that's not important. But there was like single containers on each side of the road going from Pindi to WA. That's only about an hour and a half drive. And I was like, oh, okay, I didn't even know it got serious like that. I just thought they shut us down here in like the main parts of the capital. And then about 2 hours later, we looped back and there was four containers on each side of the road. I don't know if they were picking them up to bring them into the city or they really locked down WA like that, but it was wild to see. And that is not how you protest in a democratic country, let me tell you. Democratic. All right, up next, speaking of scrubs, here's TLC, No Scrubs.

That was TLC, No Scrubs. Up next, I was telling a friend last night, we were just discussing like pop girly divas and how like Lady Gaga is a Zionist. Sorry to break anyone's heart. And I was like, but you know, if I'm being honest, there's not that much music of hers if I like. And please do not be ready to kill me, but let me explain. There's also not a ton of like solo Beyonce music that I really like. I mean, her album Beyonce that has like Partition and stuff on it, I really loved, and like Drunk in Love and things like that. But like prior to that and after, if I'm being honest, I've not been that into it. Also, she's a billionaire with a platform that she's never used for any good. So, however, Destiny's Child, cannot let go of. Here they are with Say My Name. Dark Child.

That's JoJo with Baby It's You, our second Drake of the playlist, and so early. But when I was going through my playlist, I don't know if you've heard, if you listen to Full Disclosure regularly, I've made many a declaration that I'm going to be changing up my playlist. And so I was like, all right, let's pull in another throwback. Haven't heard it in a bit. Here is Drake with Madiba Rhythm.

That was Drake with Medieval Rhythm. Also, guys, something I really need to talk about today, and I'm going to get into it, and I don't care if you don't want to hear it. You're going to have to hear it. I am so disgusted and sick of AI. I am so sick of it. I cannot even get into words. The way that it annoyed me yesterday and today, and we're going to talk about that next. But before then, as I was saying, I was talking to my friend about girly pop music last night, and this is one artist I think really does get it right. Here's Charli XCX with Party For You.

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4: 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So, I put together a playlist twice a week, obviously, a Saturday, Sunday's Full Disclosure, 5 to 7 p.m. You're literally living in it right now, live. And so I like to go to YouTube to see what the newest releases are, because honestly, Billboard is very U.S. focused and it's almost always like terrible music. And then Spotify, the algorithm is infuriating and freaking terrible. If my algorithm still shows me Hasan Rahim Juna is like a new release, okay, it's very annoying. So I check over on YouTube. YouTube, I still think, is one of the best and honestly most democratic places to find music. However, I was seeing all these new songs and it was like Burna Boy featuring this person, Drake featuring this person, blah, blah, blah, featuring blah, blah, blah. And they were all AI music. Like, it's just some little nerd sitting in their room. Actually, I don't even want to say nerd and disrespect nerds like that. I'm going to keep it blunt. It's some loser being a loser in their room, manipulating voices and making this fake music. And first of all, I just want to point out that I clocked it was AI within like 3 seconds because nothing sounded right. But secondly, what is wrong with you? I am so anti-AI, guys. I cannot even tell you enough. And let me tell you something. I am a neurodivergent person with enough diagnoses to like fill a notebook. And I understand the benefits of AI for certain people, the way they think, this and that. However, I will also say that like, I think it's a crutch. I think it's lazy. I don't think anything coming out of AI is remotely creative or interesting. Like when people are posting their AI art, I'm like, okay, what do you think it is I'm impressed by? The number of times that you told ChatGPT to edit this, disgusting.

casting. I think to take people's voices and make music from them, and I know these people are celebrities, a lot of money, and I don't genuinely care what happens to their bank accounts, but it's just really sick. And what I think is sicker is that you're convincing yourself that you're doing something cool. And I'm not there to smack you upside the head and say you're not. All right. Up next, here's Dua Lipa, Training Season.

That was Dua Lipa training season. And if you're someone who makes music and you're like, but I love making music with AI and I've hurt your feelings, let me hurt them further. Fred again, who is probably one of the best producers out there, not to mention, if you've ever seen a Fred again like set or a gig that he's done, he posts a lot of them. There's so many on YouTube. He will do live mixing and live music production that is genuinely awe-inducing. And he just put up from his notes app on his stories, like how he feels like AI completely removes the process of making music. My sister recently just made a song, and I saw not only the work that she did, not the work that it was mixed with Malik. If you don't know who Malik is, he's an incredible DJ and producer out of Lahore. I'm sure you know he is. He's done Boiler Room and stuff. And her Ustad Sarfraz, a lot of music people knew that is. So many people worked on this song. And like, if you saw what it took to get to the end, I'm sorry. I'm not sitting at it and being like, ooh, I wish there was a shortcut. I'm like, my word, there are so many talented people involved. She'll have to correct me, but I believe it's produced by a guy named Danish or Daniel. And it's just great. We're actually going to listen to it right now because it was produced by real people and real talent, okay? Here's Sara Afrin Malik with Sayed.

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6: That was Sara Afreen Malik with Silas. Let's just get right into our next one. Here's Ashanti with Rock With You.

Welcome back to Full Disclosure, a song that had no AI involved. Here's NSYNC with Girlfriend.

0: That was In Sync with Girlfriend. So yeah, man, I am very passionately anti-AI. I don't like the way people rely on it. I don't like the people use it to make grocery lists, things like that. I'm very openly say, like, the one thing I will say, like, okay, what I do like about it is I was previously working in development, and I worked with offices all over the world, which means at any given moment, I might have to talk to someone in, say, Burkina Faso or somewhere else. And AI was much quicker in telling me the time zone than Google was. That's about it. But I'm very, like, Pinterest, I've removed AI. Google, I've removed, like, AI, although the only way you can do that is to manually enter minus AI every time you search something. But for YouTube, they better give me a way to get rid of AI, because right now all I'm doing is saying don't recommend these channels to me, because what the garbage. All right, I'm done with my AI ranting of the day. I'm not reading any of your messages supporting it. Here is another throwback, Blackstreet with No Diggity.
1: Yeah. You know what? I like the playoffs.

That was Hussein Rahim Nashemehu. And while we're on the topic of me dogging out AI, I have not listened to Taylor Swift's new album, and I never will because I am the anti of a Swiftie now. But the clips I've seen, if you told me that was written by AI, because it is so poorly written and it sounds like what a fake AI, like what a person who uses AI to make fake music of actual existing singers would do, that's, and I would believe you. I'd be like, oh, somebody made a fool of Taylor Swift. Because I'm not saying that, you know, she deserves a Pulitzer, but I'm saying, like, it has never been this bad. I have been tuning in. I've been on the radio 7 years. It has never been this bad. All right. Up next, here is Deidre Moses and Kate Trinata with Be Your Girl.

Welcome back to Full Disclosure. I saw a little video on TikTok of Kylie Minogue performing the song like the other day, and she literally recreated her CD cover for this, and like it was just very, very cool. Here she is with Can't Get You Out of My Head.

0: safety. I think, like, not just them, a lot of people have been speaking out against, like, the use of AI creatively. I talked about this last week, and there's actually going to be a podcast. Isamma Filji's podcast here on Dawn is a fantastic one that talks about, like, digital rights, what's happening. I think it's called DigiPod, forgive me. I've actually been on it myself a few weeks ago. But Alina Naqvi, one of my best friends and one of the best fashion photographers, if not the best one in the country, mashallah, beautiful, talented woman that she is, and Isamma Filji, also one of my best friends. But there you have an episode coming out later this week about AI, because Alina posed this question on Instagram to people that was like, would you actually, do you feel good about buying articles of clothing, beauty, fashion items from brands who use AI? Because this one page fully created a fake video out of model Nimra Jacobs, also a friend of ours. And it was just horrifying to see. And they were like not taking it down. And like we mass reported it. And Alina Naqvi was overwhelmingly told absolutely not, including by me. In fact, I buy a lot of thrift, vintage, and antique off of Instagram. And if they start using AI to generate images, I usually block them because I just find it so utterly stupid. Like, just so devoid of talent. I could go on and on, but this is a radio show. So let me play music for you again. Here's Macklemore and Ryan Lewis with Thrift Shop.
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That was Nika with Blessings. Also, Olivia Rodrigo, Ariana Grande, Saint Laurent, any of these people, Kehlani, I'd be so happy. All right, here is Manu with Ronnie.

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11: That was Manu with Ronnie. Up next, here's Britney Spears with Till the World Ends.

That was Miss Britney Spears with Till the World Ends. We are at the end of our show today, everyone. Thank you so much for listening to me rant about AI for 2 hours, because I just cannot get behind it, guys. I hope you have a fantastic and safe Sunday. If you enjoyed the playlist, it's already been updated on Spotify. It's called Full Disclosure 2026. The Long March is now scheduled for like October 3rd or 4th, I believe. So I don't know what the city's going to look like over this next week. So just stay safe, guys. Love you dearly. Can't wait to hang out with you again. Bye.

She a baddie, so keep me motivated, keep her around. I can't lose my temper, my members need me now. Been people to move, been people they copy and style. I've been making hella sacrifices this whole while. We catching the vulnerable at the right time. I put you down on some real without even trying. Put you down on some real without even trying. Put you down on that real without even trying. However I feel about it, it's just how I feel about it, you know what I'm saying? I ain't too much gotta do no explaining. What's going on? You know, I'm going on, you know what I mean? Hey, who this for?

And a very good evening to all of you. It's been 7 all days. I missed all of you, but you know what? We're back here, right here, City FM 89. Show's called Retro 89. The host is Amar Nasir, and shall stay your host all the way to 9 p.m. Lots of great music coming up. I'm going to kick it off with this one. This is Chris Rea with The Road to Hell. Follow that up with Bill Withers' Let It Be, and then the Bellamy Brothers' If I Said You Had a Beautiful Body. Folks, welcome to Retro 89.

Bellamy Brothers. How about some the late Jerry Rafferty right down the line? Of course, he's got that great hit with Baker Street. The Doobie Brothers, Dark Eyed Cajun Woman, and Shirley Bassey going the Bond way, Diamonds Are Forever.

That was Dame Shirley Bassey with Diamonds Are Forever. That was, incidentally, Sean Connery's last James Bond. Billy Joel, Just the Way You Are, Stevie Winwood, Higher Love, and some Ray Charles with Tell Me What I Say.

Jones, Ray Charles with What I Say. Bobby Womack, what a great singer. I'm going to play Stupid by him. Everybody's done this song, which is, but of course, I love the original Christofferson, Grateful Dead after that with me and Bobby McGee. And of course, became a huge hit for Janis Joplin. And Slow It Down a Bit with Barbara Streisand with Woman in Love. Folks, this is Retro 89.

Ah, she's got a great voice, Barbara Streisand. Neil Diamond, Girl, You'll Be a Woman Soon. What movie was this played on? I can't. Was it in Pulp Fiction? But not Neil Diamond, but I think it was Pulp Fiction. Etta James, Hound Dog. And Elvis Presley after that, Burning Love.

That was The King, Elvis Presley with Burning Love. Dean Martin, Little Old Wine Drinker Me. Inkelbert Humperdinck off of that. This guy's in love with me. And some Cat Stevens, Oh Very Young.

All right, folks, I hope everybody's enjoying all the classic retro music. Dionne Warwick with Heartbreaker. Rod Stewart with The First Cut is The Deepest. I think it's originally by Cat Stevens, if I'm not mistaken. Elkie Brooks, Fool If You Think It's Over.

That's it, folks. My time is up. I shall, of course, see you next Sunday right here, City FM 89. Don't forget to tune in, 7 p.m. on the dot. I'm going to leave you some back-to-back Bobby Caldwell, some Boss Gags, and wrap it up with some Bruce Springsteen. So until we meet again, folks, have a super, super week. Hasta la vista.

She a baddie, so keep me motivated, keep her around. 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Hey, who this for?

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6: Earlier this month, OpenAI launched GPT-6 Astra, which it called its most powerful and capable model yet, and the world's best model for a variety of activities, including computer work and coding. Now the lab is expanding the GPT-6 generation with updated versions of smaller Sol and Luna models. Sol is designed for complex tasks like coding, while OpenAI says Luna is more appropriate for clerical work.
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